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1: 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John Mellencamp starting off your 7 o'clock on this Saturday evening. 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
1: Hey, it's Nina Blackwood. 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Billy Ocean comes back from the depths. And Frankie Goes to Hollywood goes to war. 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
9: The KCRG TV9 First Alert Forecast. Rain moves in late tonight with a low near 59. Winds are out of the east-southeast at 5 to 10. Tomorrow, rain and storms are with us throughout the day with a high near 65. Winds are out of the east at 10 to 20. Tomorrow night, a slight chance of showers early with a low near 55. I'm TV9 First Alert Storm Team meteorologist A.J. Rickman on 105.7 KOKZ, Iowa's Classic Hits.

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Van Halen with Panama on 105.7 KOKZ. Gave me the Cars just before that. Also tossed in some George Harrison. Right now, a classic hit from Journey.

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0: Sheryl Crow on 105.7 KOKZ. Mike Davis wrapping up my time for this evening, but we've got a whole lot more of Iowa's classic hits headed your way. And then at 9 o'clock, Nina Blackwood and Absolutely 80s takes over. Tonight, Nina's got music from ABC, Mr., Brian Adams, and her Total Recall Top 5 is from this week in 1983. It's Absolutely 80s, and it comes your way tonight at 9 right here on KOKZ. Happy Father's Day tomorrow to all the dads out there. Hopefully, your family will get you something nice or just completely leave you alone. Either way, I'm fine with either one. Either get me something nice or don't talk to me. Anyway, have a great rest of your Saturday. Enjoy the weekend, my friend. Be good to each other out there. We'll talk to you again Monday night at 7. See ya.
1: Jen, you have to tell me about this cruise, what I need to know, how to act. People don't usually let me out into the wild, but this cruise to Alaska we're going to take, it sounds great.
2: First of all, you need to have fun.
1: That's part of the problem, though, with me.
2: Well, but it's okay. As long as you go and have fun, you don't want to go be crazy pants. There is a jail on the boat.
1: Is there a buffet in the jail?
2: Ooh, I don't know.
1: Well, I know there are bars. Anyway, here's what I know. There will be a big group of Iowans on board, and we want you to be a part of that if you want it.
2: If you need it.
1: We're not going to chain you to us.
2: No. When we get to port, the towns that you can go investigate on your own, we can help you get those excursions if you want to pay to go do something or if you just want to investigate the town.
1: It's one cruise and many adventures.
2: Yes.
1: And talk about an adventure, a cruise to Alaska.
2: Right.
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1: The KCRG TV9 First Alert Forecast. Rain moves in late tonight with a low near 59. Winds are out of the east-southeast at 5 to 10. Tomorrow, rain and storms are with us throughout the day with a high near 65. Winds are out of the east at 10 to 20. Tomorrow night, a slight chance of showers early with a low near 55. I'm TV9 First Alert Storm Team meteorologist A.J. Rickman on 105.7 KOKZ, Iowa's Classic Hits.

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95.7 KOKZ plays Iowa's classic hits from the 70s, 80s, and 90s. You're unbelievable. What more could you want?

Good, and this is absolutely 80s. This week, a guy with 13 top 40 hits claims not to know how to write a hit song. Billy Ocean comes back from the depths. And Frankie Goes to Hollywood goes to war. Plus, the Jay Giles Band, ABC, Foreigner, Climby, Fisher, and to set our summertime mood, Mr. Bryan Adams on Absolutely 80s.

Flame, Jay Giles Band on Absolute Ladies. I am Nina Blackwood. Billy Ocean, Pirates of the Caribbean. Oh no, what am I doing? Caribbean Queen on Absolutely 80s.

0: Diplomat. Meet me halfway, Kenny Loggins, on the memory machine known as Absolutely 80s. I'm Nina Blackwood, and on the way, we have Daryl Hall and John Oates, ABC, and a Frankie War.
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1: The KCRG TV9 First Alert Forecast. Rain moves in late tonight with a low near 59. Winds are out of the east-southeast at 5 to 10. Tomorrow, rain and storms are with us throughout the day with a high near 65. Winds are out of the east at 10 to 20. Tomorrow night, a slight chance of showers early with a low near 55. I'm TV9 First Alert Storm Team meteorologist A.J. Rickman on 105.7 KOKZ, Iowa's Classic Hits.

most successful duo of all time, Oates and Hall on Absolutely 80s. What, you don't think he deserves top billing once in a while? Come on, he's short. Give him a break. I'm Nina Blackwood. Frankie Goes to Hollywood has been at war in the courts. That's right. Frontman Holly Johnson has been trying to prevent the rest of the band from going off and using the band's name without him. He lost. Well, you know what? Maybe he just should have been part of the reunion, but I have a feeling he doesn't get along with everybody. Relax. That's what he should do. On Absolutely 80s.

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1: Martin Fry and ABC on Absolutely 80s. I'm Nina Blackwood. Get this, Nick Rhodes of Duran Duran created the world's very first prototype video guitar, which is programmed to play abstract film footage on its surface, making it an experimental art piece, you could say. And, well, if you want it, you're too late, because it was auctioned off May 30th in London, with all the proceeds going to the Keep a Child Alive charity. And also some other guitars that were auctioned off were designed by Brian Adams and Bono. Here's Nick and the rest of the Fab Five, New Moon on Monday on Absolutely 80s.

0: 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Up next, Billy Idol, Howard Jones, and the top five songs from this very week in 1983.
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12: Hey, it's Waters from the Waters Wake Up Call. Hope you're having a great Father's Day / summer weekend. And quite the week we had. On Throwback Thursday, we were celebrating Dad by talking about his dadisms.
13: I can't understand it, but my dad always said this to me as I was walking out the door.
12: Yeah?
13: He always told me to keep my nose clean.
12: How are you going to get ahead in life without brown nosing? And you can't brown nose and keep your nose clean at the same time.
13: I know, I don't get it.
12: We should look that up and solve that mystery, because aren't you curious now?
13: Kind of, yeah.
12: The phrase originated in 18th century Britain as an offshoot of the older expression keep your hands clean, meaning to avoid corruption or sin, and then went across the Atlantic in the 19th and 20th, it morphed to the nose.
13: I learned something today.
12: Yeah, isn't learning fun?
13: I'm going to keep my nose clean.
12: Yeah, now I will for sure. But I'm going to keep brown nosing.
13: Okay. Yeah, you can't help that.
12: You got to. All right, well, the mystery solved.
13: It is, thank you. Thank you.
12: In honor of your father.
13: Okay, thank you.
12: All right, thanks, man.
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1: Where some like it hot, the rain is purple, and it's okay to wear your sunglasses at night.
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request on Absolute Ladies. I'm Nina Blackwood. For the cult classic this week, pub rock Aussies Moving Pictures. Their debut album, Days of Innocence, hit the shelves in October of 81, but it wasn't until the release of the number one single, What About Me, in January of 82, that Days of Innocence also topped the charts. What About Me went on to win the Best Single Award at the 1982 Countdown Awards that happened in Australia. The single reached number 19 on the charts here in the States, and the band was doing great. But on the eve of a U.S. tour that included sport dates for Tom Petty, Hall & Oates, and REO Speedwagon, their record label went under, and I don't mean down under. They went belly up, and the tour was canceled. Not good. Forever relegating Moving Pictures to be a one-hit wonder. Here it is. What About Me? The Absolutely 80s cult classic.

0: optimistic Howard Jones on Absolutely 80s. I'm Nina Blackwood. The Total Recall Top 5 is next, this time from 1983. 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

Nostalgia Club checking in at number 4 with Time on the Absolutely 80s Total Recall Top 5. I'm Nina Blackwood. These were the top 5 songs on the charts this very week of 83. 3 goes to a group, Kaja Goo Goo.

Rockin'. At number two, Eddie Grant, Electric Avenue on the Absolutely 80s. Total Recall Top 5, I'm Nina Blackwood. At number one, a song that very nearly became a different animal entirely. Andy Summers once said that this was one of the most difficult songs to record for the Police's Synchronicity album. A large part of that was due to an extremely intricate synthesizer layer, a layer that ended up getting thrown out completely to leave the simple beauty underneath. It's every lover's favorite stalking song, The Police, Every Breath You Take, on the Absolutely 80s Total Recall Top 5.

0: Every Breath You Take, number one this very week of 1983 on the Absolutely 80s Total Recall Top 5. I'm Nina Blackwood. Pat Benatar is next, and a hitmaker who claims not to know how to write a hit song.
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11: Casey Kasem has unlocked the American Top 40 Vault and is replaying original shows from the 80s. This week, Casey takes you back to June 22nd, 1985. That's when Sade dialed a smooth operator. Glenn Frey had a case of smuggler's blues. David Lee Roth was just a gigolo. And Katrina and the Waves were walking on sunshine. You'll hear those songs, all the top 40 hits, and the long-distance dedications from June 22nd, 1985, right here on American Top 40, the 80s.
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14: The KCRG TV9 First Alert Forecast. Rain moves in late overnight with a low near 59. Winds are out of the east-southeast at 5 to 10. On Sunday, rain and storms are with us throughout the day with a high near 65. Winds are out of the east at 10 to 20. Sunday night, slight chance of showers early with a low near 55. I'm TV9 First Alert Storm Team meteorologist A.J. Rickman on 105.7 KOKZ, Iowa's Classic Hits.
15: It's one place where your stonewashed jeans still fit. Probably the only place they still fit.

and Geraldo, obviously, they do belong together on Absolutely 80s. I'm Nina Blackwood. Rick Ocasek, no idea how to write a hit song. He said publicly, I hate to say it, but his solo career seemed to reinforce that. However, with the Cars, man, knocked him out of the ballpark. They had 6 albums and 13 top 40 hits. Rick's solo albums never even touched the top 200. Ow! Well, here's one of his songs. I think it's really nice. Rick Ocasek.

0: I do. Huey Lewis in the news on Absolutely 80s. I'm Nina Blackwood, and Foreigner is up on deck, as well as one of the most bizarre movies ever profiled on this show. Stay tuned for that, eh?
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10: Hey, it's Waters from the Waters Wake Up Call. Hope you're having a great Father's Day / summer weekend. And quite the week we had. Tunes Day. We're talking about origins of band and artist names. We even had some rock stars coming in and delivering that information right from their own lips. Although I still have to verify Elton John's information. But let's start off with your real name, Elton.
11: It's actually Reginald Dwight.
10: So how'd you go from Reginald Dwight to Elton John?
11: From my two best friends in kindergarten.
10: I thought I was your best friend in kindergarten.
11: Nope. The first name is from Nick Nolte's last name. Mm. You spell it backwards, and it actually says Etlorn. That obviously sounds stupid, so I switched the T and the L and got Elton.
10: Interesting. Where'd the John come from?
11: Olivia Newton-John. I was going to call myself Elton Newton, but it kept reminding me of cookies.
10: I don't even remember seeing you talking to Nick Nolte or Olivia Newton-John in kindergarten.
11: Okay, you caught me. I was lying. I did, however, write the screenplay and every song for Olivia's movie, Grease.
10: Oh, come on.
11: Okay, I'm lying again.
10: Well, that's pretty sad, Elton.
11: Oh, I did also pick a middle name, Hercules.
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11: You got it. The Eddie Murphy movie, The Nutty Professor.
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Foreigner on Absolute Ladies. I'm Nina Blackwood. After Grease, Olivia Newton-John said that she wanted to be very picky about the scripts that she chose. With flicks like Xanadu, she obviously didn't be picky enough. Well, today's Absolute Ladies movie of the week didn't help either. 1983's Two of a Kind was a bizarre film that paired her up again with Grease buddy John Travolta. Then God comes into the picture, played by Gene Hackman's voice. Apparently, God's been on vacation for a while, and when he returns, he's very upset at finding out how his world has turned. He wants to bring on the second flood, but some angels talk him out of it, citing Olivia and John as good examples of mankind. But they really aren't. And then they die. And then Oliver Reed comes in as Satan, and then there's a battle for their souls. It's a mess. But the music wasn't so much so. Here's Olivia with what was once the title song, Twist of Fate, on Absolutely 80s.

0: 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I'm Nina Blackwood, and we have another busy hour planned for you, including the psychedelic furs, your requests, and the sexiest vegetarian of the year.
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0: it's just one that really, really, really touches me. If you could play that, that would be awesome. Thanks so much, and love hearing you on the radio and everything. Thanks so much. Bye.
1: 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Phil Collins on Absolutely 80s.

little song. I really do. Climbing Fisher, Love Changes Everything on Absolutely 80s. I'm Nina Blackwood. In the midst of all the awards out there, PETA is once again organizing Sexiest Vegetarian Celebrity Award. Nominees include Joan Jett, Morrissey, Billy Idol, Boy George, and Annie Lennox. And you know, I was just thinking, Billy Idol, didn't he wear a lot of leather pants? Oh, maybe he's changed his ways. I don't know. Anyway, here's Annie with Missionary Man.

0: of the Week is up next, starring two heartthrobs who didn't have driver's license. Plus, we have Robert Plant, Crowded House, and When Did That Happen?
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0: 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Meanwhile, there's more Absolutely 80s coming right up.
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15: weather. The KCRG TV9 First Alert Forecast. Rain moves in late overnight with a low near 59. Winds are out of the east-southeast at 5 to 10. On Sunday, rain and storms are with us throughout the day with a high near 65. Winds are out of the east at 10 to 20. Sunday night, slight chance of showers early with a low near 55. I'm TV9 First Alert Storm Team meteorologist A.J. Rickman on 105.7 KOKZ, Iowa's Classic Hits.
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0: request for Mr. Mister on Absolutely 80s. I'm Nina Blackwood. Let's head back to the phones.
1: There's a Till Tuesday song that I wanted to hear, but I can't remember the name of it. It's probably the only popular one that they had in the 80s. And if you can remember, I'd really appreciate it. Thank you.

0: Absolutely, it is. I'm Nina Blackwood. And now let's see if your brain is still alive and kicking. It's time to play When Did That Happen? Here's the deal. I give you three clues, and you try and figure out what year they happened in. The only additional clue you have is that they happened in this very week of June in our mystery year. Here we go. Disney released the film Benji the Hunted. Sean Penn was sentenced to 60 days in the clink for assaulting an extra on the set of his film Colors, and both Fred Astaire and Jackie Gleason, two icons, passed away. Hard one this week, huh? When did that all happen?
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8: Hey, it's Waters from the Waters Wake Up Call. Hope you're having a great Father's Day / summer weekend. 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
9: And I'll tell you what, I was pretty charged up about a particular outlet that Iowa was plugged into.
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1: We give you the clues, you guess the mystery year. It's time for When Did That Happen?
0: When did that happen? Disney released the film Benji the Hunted, and Sean Penn was sentenced to 60 days in jail for assaulting an extra on the set of his film Colors. And both Fred Astaire and Jackie Gleason passed away less than 2 days apart. When did that happen?
11: 1987.
0: Meanwhile, in 87, these guys were on the charts with two songs at the same time. Don't Dream It's Over, and this one, Something So Strong, Crowded House on Absolutely 80s.

0: 'Cause I gotta have faith. Ooh, I gotta have faith. 'Cause I gotta have faith, faith, faith. I gotta have faith, faith, faith.
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0: 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I'm Nina Blackwood. 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
12: We've unlocked the vaults, and we're replaying Casey Kasem's American Top 40, the 70s. This week is from June 16th, 1979. That's when the Doobie Brothers were holding on minute by minute. Bad Company had a rock and roll fantasy. The Bee Gees wanted to love you inside out. And Donna Summer was looking for some hot stuff. You'll hear those songs and all the top 40 hits from June 16th, 1979, right here on American Top 40, the 70s.
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1: 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This is Absolutely

Rod Stewart on Absolutely 80s. I'm Nina Blackwood. 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It is engineered by Zach Genesi. Spotlights are by Dave Smalls and the executive producers, Danny Sheridan. You know, some say the 80s are back, but we know they were never gone. For Absolutely 80s, I'm Nina Blackwood on the United Stations Radio Networks.

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1: weather. The KCRG TV9 First Alert Forecast. Rain moves in late overnight with a low near 59. Winds are out of the east-southeast at 5 to 10. On Sunday, rain and storms are with us throughout the day with a high near 65. Winds are out of the east at 10 to 20. Sunday night, slight chance of showers early with a low near 55. I'm TV9 First Alert Storm Team meteorologist A.J. 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
1: The KCRG TV9 First Alert Forecast. Rain moves in late overnight with a low near 59. Winds are out of the east-southeast at 5 to 10. On Sunday, rain and storms are with us throughout the day with a high near 65. Winds are out of the east at 10 to 20. Sunday night, slight chance of showers early with a low near 55. I'm TV9 First Alert Storm Team meteorologist A.J. 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

0: 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I said brief. 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
1: Jen, you have to tell me about this cruise, what I need to know, how to act. People don't usually let me out into the wild, but this cruise to Alaska we're going to take, it sounds great.
2: First of all, you need to have fun.
1: That's part of the problem, though, with me.
2: Well, but it's okay. As long as you go and have fun, you don't want to go be crazy pants. There is a jail on the boat.
1: Is there a buffet in the jail?
2: Ooh, I don't know.
1: Well, I know there are bars. Anyway, here's what I know. There will be a big group of Iowans on board, and we want you to be a part of that if you want it.
2: If you need it.
1: We're not going to chain you to us.
2: No. When we get to port, the towns that you can go investigate on your own, we can help you get those excursions if you want to pay to go do something or if you just want to investigate the town.
1: It's one cruise and many adventures.
2: Yes.
1: And talk about an adventure, a cruise to Alaska.
2: Right.
1: So come with us.
2: Yes.
1: Quantum of the Seas.
2: Yes.
1: Royal Caribbean.
2: September 13th through 20th, 2027.
1: So get all of the details at 1057KOKZ.com and then take a cruise to Alaska with Mylex Complete Auto Care and 1057KOKZ.

0: Hey, it's Waters from the Waters Wake Up Call. Hope you're having a great Father's Day / summer weekend, and quite the week we had. On Random Wednesday, as we were getting closer to Father's Day, I thought it'd be fun to talk TV dads.
1: Ward Cleaver, man.
0: He was a straight arrow, that guy.
1: Hey, he had a lot of good philosophy. You know, Beaver and Wally weren't the smartest.
0: No, especially Beaver. Gee, what a dope Beaver was. I don't know how big an SCTV fan you are.
1: Yes.
0: Did you ever see the Leave It to Beaver reunion special that they did?
1: I faintly remember it.
0: Ward Cleaver became such a fall down drunk, and Beaver killed Eddie Haskell. So according to SCTV, things had gone way downhill.
1: It's reality, man.
0: Beaver was a murderer, and Dad was a drunk, and, you know, all that.
1: You can't tell me June was a hooker, could you?
0: Well, a rug hooker, I think. I do think, though, that June Cleaver learned to speak jive really well.
2: You know, Dad, it's funny. Whenever we cook inside, Mom always does the cooking. But whenever we cook outside, you always do it. How come?
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1: The KCRG TV9 First Alert Forecast. Rain moves in late overnight with a low near 59. Winds are out of the east-southeast at 5 to 10. On Sunday, rain and storms are with us throughout the day with a high near 65. Winds are out of the east at 10 to 20. Sunday night, slight chance of showers early with a low near 55. I'm TV9 First Alert Storm Team meteorologist A.J. Rickman on 105.7 KOKZ, Iowa's Classic Hits.

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1: Casey Kasem has unlocked the American Top 40 vault and is replaying original shows from the 80s. This week, Casey takes you back to June 22nd, 1985. That's when Sade dialed a smooth operator. Glenn Frey had a case of smuggler's blues. David Lee Roth was just a gigolo. And Katrina and the Waves were walking on sunshine. You'll hear those songs, all the top 40 hits, and the long-distance dedications from June 22nd, 1985, right here on American Top 40, the 80s.
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1: The KCRG TV9 First Alert Forecast. Rain moves in late overnight with a low near 59. Winds are out of the east-southeast at 5 to 10. On Sunday, rain and storms are with us throughout the day with a high near 65. Winds are out of the east at 10 to 20. Sunday night, slight chance of showers early with a low near 55. I'm TV9 First Alert Storm Team meteorologist A.J. Rickman on 105.7 KOKZ, Iowa's Classic Hits.

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1: The KCRG TV9 First Alert Forecast. Rain moves in late overnight with a low near 59. Winds are out of the east-southeast at 5 to 10. On Sunday, rain and storms are with us throughout the day with a high near 65. Winds are out of the east at 10 to 20. Sunday night, slight chance of showers early with a low near 55. I'm TV9 First Alert Storm Team meteorologist A.J. Rickman on 105.7 KOKZ, Iowa's Classic Hits.

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1: Hey, it's Waters from the Waters Wake Up Call. Hope you're having a great Father's Day / summer weekend. And quite the week we had. On Throwback Thursday, we were celebrating Dad by talking about his dadisms.
2: I can't understand it, but my dad always said this to me as I was walking out the door.
1: Yeah?
2: He always told me to keep my nose clean.
1: How are you going to get ahead in life without brown nosing? And you can't brown nose and keep your nose clean at the same time.
2: I know, I don't get it.
1: We should look that up and solve that mystery. Because aren't you curious now?
2: Yeah, kind of, yeah.
1: The phrase originated in 18th century Britain as an offshoot of the older expression, keep your hands clean, meaning to avoid corruption or sin, and then went across the Atlantic in the 19th and 20th, it morphed to the nose.
2: I learned something today.
1: Yeah, isn't learning fun?
2: I'm going to keep my nose clean.
1: Yeah, now I will for sure. But I'm going to keep brown nosing.
2: Okay. Yeah, you can't help that.
1: You got to. All right, well, the mystery solved.
2: It is, thank you.
1: In honor of your father.
2: Okay, thank you.
1: All right, thanks, man.
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1: weather. The KCRG TV9 First Alert Forecast. Today seeing rain and storms with a high of 65. East winds at 10 to 20 miles per hour. Slight chance of showers continues into early tonight, followed by partly cloudy skies, a low of 54. Northeast winds at 5 to 15 miles per hour. Partly cloudy skies on Monday, high is 74. We'll continue to see partly cloudy skies into Monday night. On TV9 First Alert Storm Team Meteorologist Bill Dinka on 105.7 KOKZ, Iowa's Classic Hits.

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1: weather. The KCRG TV9 First Alert Forecast. Today seeing rain and storms with a high of 65. East winds at 10 to 20 miles per hour. Slight chance of showers continues into early tonight, followed by partly cloudy skies, a low of 54. Northeast winds at 5 to 15 miles per hour. Partly cloudy skies on Monday, high of 74. We'll continue to see partly cloudy skies into Monday night. I'm TV9 First Alert Storm Team Meteorologist Bill Dinka on 105.7 KOKZ, Iowa's Classic Hits.

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3: Hey, it's Waters from the Waters Wake Up Call. Hope you're having a great Father's Day / summer weekend. And quite the week we had. Tunes Day. We're talking about origins of band and artist names. We even had some rock stars coming in and delivering that information right from their own lips. Although I still have to verify Elton John's information. But let's start off with your real name, Elton.
4: It's actually Reginald Dwight.
3: So how'd you go from Reginald Dwight to Elton John?
4: From my two best friends in kindergarten.
3: I thought I was your best friend in kindergarten.
4: Nope. The first name is from Nick Nolte's last name. Mm. You spell it backwards and it actually says Etlorn. That obviously sounds stupid, so I switched the T and the L and got Elton.
3: Interesting. Where'd the John come from?
4: Olivia Newton-John. I was going to call myself Elton Newton, but it kept reminding me of cookies.
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4: Okay, you caught me. 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
4: You got it. The Eddie Murphy movie, The Nutty Professor.
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1: KCRG TV9 First Alert Forecast. Today seeing rain and storms at the high of 65. East winds at 10 to 20 miles per hour. Slight chance of showers continues into early tonight, followed by partly cloudy skies, a low of 54. Northeast winds at 5 to 15 miles per hour. Partly cloudy skies on Monday, high is 74. We'll continue to see partly cloudy skies into Monday night. I'm TV9 First Alert Storm Team Meteorologist Bill Dinka on 105.7 KOKZ, Iowa's Classic Hits.

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3: Casey Kasem has unlocked the American Top 40 vault and is replaying original shows from the 80s. This week, Casey takes you back to June 22nd, 1985. That's when Sade dialed a smooth operator. Glenn Frey had a case of smuggler's blues. David Lee Roth was just a gigolo. And Katrina and the Waves were walking on sunshine. 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
2: Hello again, and welcome to American Top 40. I'm Casey Kasem, and I'm all set to count down the biggest hits in the USA. According to the official Billboard survey, these are the records you're buying and radio stations are playing all over America. Now, before we start our climb to the number one song in the land this week, let's check out last week's top three. At number three last week was Axel F. by Harold Faltermeyer. At number two was Heaven by Bryan Adams. And the number one song in the land last week was Everybody Wants to Rule the World by Tears for Fears. They've been at number one for 2 weeks now. Do they stay for a third, or does somebody else move in? We'll find out. And here we go.
3: Number 40.
2: Here's the smash that hit number five, spent 2 weeks at that spot. This week, it falls from number 21 to number 40. Smooth Operator by Sade.

the countdown, down 19 notches to number 40, Sade and Smooth Operator. At number 39 is the first top 40 hit for English singer and songwriter Graham Parker. Graham's been a hit with rock critics since he released his first album way back in 1976. 9 years and nine albums later, he's finally clicked with top 40 fans. And the song that's done it for him is called Wake Up Next to You. Up a notch to number 39 this week, here's Graham Parker and his

Since then, the Zeppelin's lead singer has had 5 more top 40 hits. 2 of those hits with the Honey Drippers and 3 as a solo artist. His latest hit, singing solo, climbs a notch to 38. Here's Robert Plant with Little by Little.

0: 48 Little by Little by Robert Plant. This is Casey on American Top 40 in Hollywood. Now, let's answer that question about the biggest group. A listener in Detroit, Yul Tolbert, wants to know, what's the largest group of instrument-playing musicians ever to hit the top 40? Well, first, let me answer the all-time record for the most people on a hit single. That goes to the Mormon Tabernacle Choir. They charted back in 1959 with 325 members singing the Battle Hymn of the Republic. But those were all singers, not instrumentalists. The record for instrumentalists was set 20 years later in 1979 by a band of 130 musicians, and 125 of them were dressed alike in the uniform of an ancient Greek army right down to the helmets. That's because they were the marching band of the school whose symbol is the Greek warrior from the city of Troy, as in the Trojans of the University of Southern California. And that famous marching band backed up a more contemporary famous rock group on this top 10 hit. From 1979, that's a piece of Tusk, featuring the 125-member USC Trojan Marching Band backing the 5-member super rock group Fleetwood Mac. 130 musicians on that particular hit. And there's your answer, Yule. The largest number of musicians ever to make the top 40 on one record, Fleetwood Mac with the USC Marching Band on the number 8 hit, Tusk. Thanks for writing in. Now, on with the countdown.
1: Number 37.
0: Here's the two-song medley that a wild and woolly rock star took to number 12. Just a Gigolo and I Ain't Got Nobody. David Lee Roth.

0: David Lee Roth, born in Bloomington, Indiana, raised in Pasadena. He's 29 years old, and he's at number 37, falling 12 notches with Just a Gigolo and I Ain't Got Nobody. 36 big ones to number one as the countdown continues. It's from coast to
1: coast. Hey, it's Waters from the Waters Wake Up Call. Hope you're having a great Father's Day slash summer weekend. And quite the week we had. Back on Monday, we were celebrating National Electricity Day.
2: And I'll tell you what, I was pretty charged up about a particular outlet that Iowa was plugged into.
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3: Good.
1: Yeah.
3: Absolutely.
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0: We're on our way to the number one song in the USA. Five hits debut in the survey this week, and one of them is by Canadian singer and songwriter Corey Hart. It's his third top 40, and it comes in at number 36. Never Surrender, Corey Hart.

0: Hart on AT40. He's from Montreal, and he debuts this week at number 36 with Never Surrender. Up next, the remake of a smash hit of 13 years ago by T-Rex, Bang a Gong.
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0: Debuting this week is the second hit for The Power Station. It's a remake of a pop song that was a top 10 hit back in 1972 for the English band T-Rex, led by the late Mark Bolan. Their song, Bang a Gong, Get It On. Gonging the charts for a second time and debuting at number 35, here is Power Station's new Bang a Gong.

Power Station. They debut at number 35 this week on American Top 40 with their remake of T-Rex's Bang-A-Gong. Meanwhile, their song that recently went to number 6, Some Like It Hot, falls out of the countdown this week. A total of 5 hits fall out. Besides Power Station, Some Like It Hot, there's One Night in Bangkok by Murray Head, One Lonely Night by REO Speedwagon, Crazy for You by Madonna, and Say You're Wrong by Julian Lennon. Those 5 songs drop out of the survey. Now, here's another debut. The 5th top 40 hit for the family act born in Detroit and formed in Grand Rapids, Michigan. DeBarge coming in at number 34 with Who's Holding Donna Now?

0: Bunny, Randy, Mark, James, and Eldra. DeBarge on American Top 40, debuting at number 34 with Who's Holding Donna Now from their album Rhythm of the Night. Coming up, a long-distance dedication from a young man in jail who's hoping his sister won't follow in his footsteps.
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their first chart single on American Top 40, debuting this week at number 33, Depeche Mode from England with People Are People. This is Casey on AT40. Time now for our long-distance dedication. And this one comes from a young man who doesn't want to see history repeat itself. Here's what he writes. Dear Casey, my name is Robert, and I'm an 18-year-old who has been incarcerated for the last 4 years for making some pretty dumb mistakes when I was very young. I've grown up a lot since I was put in jail, and now see how those mistakes have caused pain on others as well as myself. Before I went away, I shared a very special relationship with my younger sister, Jennifer. I cared for her a lot and still hurt when I think about how bad I hurt her when I got into trouble. When I left, Jennifer was only 9 years old and still very naive as to why I was being taken away. I never told her why I was put in jail because I didn't want her to know. She's now 13 years old, and I think that I should have told her because I'm hearing about her mistakes and she's doing exactly the same thing I was doing when I got into trouble with the law. She's as fierce and defiant as I was and believes that everyone is trying to mess up her life when in fact it is her that is making those mistakes. She fails to see that, and it's costing her the same thing it cost me, self-respect. And in the near future, it'll cost her a lot more than that, her freedom. I wish that there was some way for me to tell her that I know where she's coming from, but that I also know where she's going. I want her to know that I love her very dearly, and when I get out, I don't want to have to visit her in jail. But I don't know how to say these things without her tuning me out like she has the rest of the world. The only way I can think of is through a dedication over the air, because she is like me in the sense that we both relate to music. So, Casey, would you please dedicate Desperado by the Eagles to Jennifer from her older brother Robert, who's been there. Thank you so very much. Robert, here's your long-distance dedication.

0: That's the Eagles' classic, Desperado, a long-distance dedication from Robert in prison to his younger sister, Jennifer. Next up, the debut of a record that's already hit number one in England, a song named for the average age of the U.S. soldier in the Vietnam War.
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0: I'm Casey Kasem, counting them down. Here now is the highest debuter of the week. It's already hit number one in England, and it's a most unusual record. It combines dance music and a singing chorus with spoken words, commentary on the Vietnam War that have been remixed with echoes and other effects. The record takes its title from the average age of U.S. soldiers during the war in Vietnam, 19 years old. Debuting at number 32 on American Top 40, here's English musician and producer Paul Hardcastle with 19.

0: A record produced and written by Paul Hardcastle. It's called 19. The spoken word portion of this was from the 1982 ABC TV documentary, Vietnam Requiem. It's already reached number one in Britain, and it debuts this week on American Top 40 at number 32. I'm Casey Kasem. This is AT40 in Hollywood. We're counting down the week's 40 biggest hits, and we're 31 hits away from number one. We'll continue in a moment.
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0: on its way to becoming their second number one single. 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
4: 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Welcome aboard. My name's Casey Kasem, and we're counting down the week's biggest hits the way they're ranked on the official Billboard Pop Singles chart. And on we go.
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4: The Daryl Hall and John Oates album Big Bam Boom came out late last year, and it's generated four top 40 hits so far. There's been the number one smash, Out of Touch, the number five hit, Method of Modern Love, the top 20 song, Some Things Are Better Left Unsaid, and the song at number 31 in this week's countdown. Here are Daryl Hall and John Oates with Possession of...

second week in the countdown, moving up seven notches to number 31, the 24th top 40 hit for Daryl Hall and John Oates, Possession Obsession. 2 years ago, Roger Hodgson, Supertramp's guitarist, vocalist, co-songwriter, and co-founder, left the band. And critics were skeptical about the future of Hodgson as a solo act and of Supertramp without one of their main members. Well, since then, Roger Hodgson has released one album called In the Eye of the Storm, which had some success last year. It took Supertramp 2 years to put out their first album without Roger, and that album, Brother, Where Are You Bound, is a success. This week, it's at number 29 on the album chart, and the first single from it is at number 30 in our survey. Here is Supertramp with Cannonball. You're

Survey song number 30, moving up four notches, third week in the countdown. Supertramp and Cannonball. Coming up, the biggest selling American group in history. A group who got

From Sydney, Australia, Air Supply on American Top 40 at number 29, moving up six notches, third week in the countdown, Just As I Am. Now we're up to the biggest selling American group in history, a group who got their start singing Christmas carols in the back of a car. Their story begins in the 1950s, in a suburb of Los Angeles called Hawthorne, California. That's where the five original band members grew up, three brothers plus their cousin and a friend. And it was during junior high school that their interest in music began bubbling up, especially for the oldest brother Brian and his cousin Mike. And the five teenage boys expressed that interest by getting together at Christmas time to sing carols. They'd practice their five-part harmony in Brian's bedroom, unless their parents objected to the noise, in which case they'd go out and sit in the back of Brian's old Rambler station wagon and do their singing there. When they finally felt they were good enough, the group went public, Christmas caroling up and down the streets of their neighborhood during the holidays. Well, those Christmas caroling sessions eventually turned into jam sessions as rock and roll took over. And by the early 1960s, these boys from Hawthorne, three Wilson brothers named Brian, Carl, and Dennis, their cousin Mike Love, and friend Al Jardine, had become the Beach Boys, and they were turning out one hit after another. They became the biggest selling American group of all time, selling more than 90 million singles and albums. This week, they're in our countdown with their 32nd Top 40 hit. At number 28, the Beach Boys with Catch You Back.

0: The Beach Boys on American Top 40 at number 28, moving up 4 notches in our survey with Get You Back. We're counting down now to the first solo hit by Sting, the rock superstar turned movie star. He'll soon be seen in a new version of a story about the second most popular movie monster in history, second only to Count Dracula. Details coming up. Casey's Coast to
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0: American Top 40. American Top 40 originates in Hollywood. I'm Casey Kasem. The Scottish band Simple Minds fall 9 notches this week to number 27 with their recent number 1 smash, Don't You Forget About Me.

From the movie The Breakfast Club, that's Simple Minds on American Top 40. It reached number one. This week it falls from 18 to 27 in our countdown. Don't you forget about me. Now we're up to the first solo hit by a rock superstar turned movie star. He's the lead singer of The Police, Sting. Sting's already appeared in the movies Brimstone and Treacle and in Dune. And he'll soon be appearing in a new version of a story about the second most popular movie monster in history. According to the Guinness Book of World Records, number one, the movie monster who's appeared in the most films, is that lovable old vampire, Count Dracula. Dracula's been the subject of nearly 140 different movies. Now, the movie monster in second place is a fellow who was put together with a little bit of this and a little bit of that. The monster assembled by Dr. Frankenstein. And that monster came to be known by his creator's name. Frankenstein has been the subject of close to 100 different films. And the latest is a remake of the classic film The Bride of Frankenstein. This version is called simply The Bride. The Bride is played by beautiful Jennifer Beals, the woman who starred in Flashdance. And Dr. Frankenstein is played by Sting. Sting told GQ magazine, he falls in love with her, and eventually he starts to crumble away with jealousy and lust. He becomes increasingly loony. Sting says, it'll be a great film if we can pull it off. End of quote. Well, besides creating a new bride of Frankenstein on the movie set, Sting's been creating new music in the recording studio. His first solo hit climbs 7 notches to number 26 this week. Here's Sting, and if you love somebody, set 'em free.

0: If you want to keep something precious, go lock it up and throw away the key. If you love somebody, set them free. Sting, moving from 33 to 26, second week in the countdown with If You Love Somebody, Set Them Free, as the countdown continues.
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0: Billboard ranks them, AT40 counts them down. I'm Casey Kasem. At number 25, third week in the countdown, moving up four notches, here's the band Night Ranger out of San Francisco with Sentimental Street.

18 groups in our countdown this week. At number 25, moving up four notches with Sentimental Street from the album Seven Wishes. There are only four songs by female solo artists in our survey this week. There's Angel by Madonna, The Goonies Are Good Enough by Cyndi Lauper, You Give Good Love by Whitney Houston, and the song at number 24, Crazy in the Night by Kim Carnes.

0: Carnes on American Top 40 at number 24, moving up two notches, fourth week in the countdown. It's a song she wrote and she sang and co-produced with Bill Como. Crazy in the Night, Barking at Airplanes, as the countdown continues. The hits from coast
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0: For Brown Band on American Top 40, moving up a notch to number 23, fourth week in the countdown with Tough All Over. It's their third Top 40 hit. In just a few minutes, we'll be visiting the American Top 40 Hall of Fame to pay our respects to the most successful female singer in the history of the charts.
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0: I'm Casey Kasem. Here's a song that can be found on both the soundtrack album from the movie The Never Ending Story and on the album Don't Suppose by Lamal. At number 22, the English solo singer Lamal with...

from 17 to 22, the title song from the Never Ending Story soundtrack by Lamal. He's from London, and it's his first solo chart single. This is Casey Kasem on American Top 40 in Hollywood. Time now to honor another of the great artists in the history of popular music. We're standing in front of the big bronze doors of the American Top 40 Hall of Fame. Let's go in. Last week, we paid our respects here to the king of the charts, the one and only Elvis Presley. Now this week, we honor the queen of the charts, the most successful female singer in chart history. The singer whose voice in the 1960s was the trademark sound of Motown Records. Of course, I'm talking about Diana Ross. As lead singer, Diana Ross powered the fabulous Supremes to 12 number one singles. And if anybody doubted that Diana would continue after leaving the Supremes to be one of the most electrifying performers in America, she soon put their doubts to rest. And her ambitions were bigger than a concert stage or a record chart. Diana wanted it all. Hit records as a solo act? You bet. But also a top nightclub attraction in front of the toughest audiences anywhere. For that first critical performance in Los Angeles, her classic comment as she walked on stage was, "Welcome to the Can Diana Ross Make It on Her Own show." The audience laughed. But when she made her exit, 90 minutes later, that hard-nosed Hollywood crowd who are accustomed to the absolute best were on their feet cheering and applauding. Now, what else could Diana Ross conquer in the world of entertainment? Motion pictures? Why not? She made Mahogany and The Wiz. And as Billie Holiday in Lady Sings the Blues, she got an Oscar nomination for Best Actress. That's the super talent we honor this week as a resident of the American Top 40 Hall of Fame. Let's listen to the song that told the world Diana Ross was gonna do it on her own.

0: the American Top 40 Hall of Fame, the unmistakable voice of Diana Ross on her number one song, Ain't No Mountain High Enough. Altogether, Diana has sung lead on a phenomenal total of 18 number one songs. Diana Ross is the most successful female singer in the history of the charts and a most honored resident of the American Top 40 Hall of Fame. Well, now it's time to leave the Hall of Fame and get back to this week's survey as the big bronze doors swing shut behind us. I'm Casey Kasem. This is American Top 40 in Hollywood, and we're counting down the week's 40 biggest hit singles. We're 21 hits away from the number one song in the USA. We'll continue in a moment, so stay right where you are.
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2: And the countdown continues now on American Top 40 with the 21 hottest hits in the USA still to come. I'm Casey Kasem, and on we go.
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2: Here's the current hit from Bruce Springsteen's smash album, Born in the USA. That album has now been in the top 5 on the album chart for 52 consecutive weeks. Exactly 1 year in the top 5. The last album to do that was Michael Jackson's mega hit super album, Thriller. Up 6 notches, here is Bruce Springsteen and Glory Days.

Glory Days. Well, they'll pass you by. Glory Days in the wink of a young girl's eye. Bruce Springsteen on American Top 40 at number 21, moving up six notches, third week in the countdown. This next hit at number 20 by English singer Paul Young is called Every Time You Go Away. The song was originally recorded by Hall & Oates on their album Voices. Now, Paul Young remade it as a single, and he says, quote, "What I try to do is strip the song right down to its bare skeleton and then rebuild it in a completely different way. That's where interpretation comes in. A bad version of a great song will kill the song, but a great version of an even fairly ordinary song can only be an improvement. And a great version of a great song? That's unbeatable." End of quote. With his version of a Hall & Oates song, here's Paul Young climbing three notches to number 20 with Every Time You Go Away.

0: Day, song number 20. Moving up three notches, fourth week in the countdown, Paul Young from England with his second top 40 U.S. hit, Every Time You Go Away. A listener wants to know if any group has hit with a song whose title was the name of the group. The answer is yes. Five groups have had hit songs with song titles that are the same as their name, including a very successful group that's now on the countdown. Their current hit is called Fresh, and it's coming up.
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0: I'm Casey Kasem, counting them down from the official Billboard chart. Up three notches, here's the current hit by Cyndi Lauper, the title song from the new movie Goonies. The movie story was written by the executive producer, the same man who directed E.T. and the Indiana Jones movies, Steven Spielberg. And he guest stars in Cyndi Lauper's video of the song of his new movie. The Goonies are good enough. At number 19, here's Cyndi.

Survey Song 19, moving from 22 this week, fourth week on our survey. That's the sixth top 40 hit for Cyndi Lauper, and it's called The Goonies Are Good Enough, from the Goonies soundtrack. Now, let's answer that question from Linda Miller in Upper Sandusky, Ohio. She wants to know if any group has hit the pop chart with a song whose title was the name of the group. Well, Linda, the answer is yes. Five groups have hit Billboard's Hot 100 chart with song titles the same as the group's name. Here's the list. A Hollywood studio group called Yellow Balloon hit with a song called Yellow Balloon. And one of the members, by the way, was actor Don Grady, who played the oldest son in My Three Sons on TV. A female vocal group of the 60s, the Sweet Inspirations, hit with Sweet Inspiration. Four men from Detroit who call themselves Chairman of the Board charted with a song called Chairman of the Board. 3 years ago, an English group called Talk Talk hit the Hot 100 with a song called Talk Talk. That's four of them. Now, the fifth group, who have charted with a song title the same as their name, are now in the countdown with a song called Fresh. But the song title that bore their name was their first chart single back in 1969, a song called Cool in the Gang. And there's your answer, Linda. Five groups have charted with song titles the same as their name. Yellow Balloon, The Sweet Inspirations, The Chairman of the Board, Talk Talk, and Cool in the Gang. Thanks a lot for your letter. Now, here are Cool in the Gang. Down three notches this week to number 18 with Fresh.

0: the gang. They took this to number one on the dance and disco chart and number one soul. Got as high as number 9 on American Top 40 2 weeks ago. This week, they fall from 15 to 18. Fresh from the album Emergency as the countdown continues.
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1: The first chart hit for 21-year-old Whitney Houston makes a three-notch move this week. It's a recent number one soul song, You Give Good Love.

Whitney Houston, 21 years old, born and raised in East Orange, New Jersey. She's at number 17 with her first solo chart single, moving up three notches with You Give Good Love. At number 16 is Voices Carry, the first hit for the Boston band Till Tuesday. They're at number 16, moving up three notches this week in their seventh week in the countdown. Till Tuesday.

0: Thursday. At number 16 on American Top 40, moving up three notches, the first chart single, Voices Carry, the title tune from that LP. 15 big ones to number one as the countdown continues.
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0: We're on our way to the number one song in the USA. As we count them down, let's check out the top five albums on Billboard's album chart this week. At number five, Born in the USA by Bruce Springsteen. Four, Songs from the Big Chair, Tears for Fears. At number three, No Jacket Required by Phil Collins. Number two, Around the World in a Day by Prince and the Revolution. And a new number one album, the Beverly Hills Cop soundtrack. From that LP, here's the song at number 15 this week, falling 12 notches. Axel F. by Harold Faltermeyer.

0: Axel F. from Beverly Hills Cop soundtrack, falling from number 3 to 15 in the countdown this week by Harold Faltermeyer from West Germany. A listener in East Germany wants to know, whatever became of the rock band who played backup for Bob Dylan? The Canadian band that Rolling Stone magazine called the classic American rock band of the early 70s. Our update on the band called The Band is coming up.
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0: Every week, American Top 40 is heard in the 50 states and around the world on great radio stations like J100 KJMO Jefferson City, Missouri, Radio 930 WKXY Sarasota, Florida, and NBC Radio 2FM Bulacan, Papua New Guinea. Here's an upbeat, soulful hit that was so popular in Australia it went to number one. Climbing two notches to number 14 back here in the USA, it's Would I Lie to You by those rhythmic Europeans, Eurythmics.

0: Eurythmics on American Top 40. Their sixth Top 40 hit is at number 14, moving up two notches, and it's called Would I Lie to You? We have a letter here from Kristen Wolfram, who lives in the city of Wildenfels in East Germany. And she wants to know, whatever became of the band called The Band? Well, The Band were a five-man Canadian group, four Canadians and one American, who formed in Canada in the early 60s as a group called The Hawks. And they worked there as the backup band for rockabilly singer Ronnie Hawkins, originally from Shreveport, Louisiana. But by the mid-60s, they had left Ronnie and moved south to the States to play backup for Bob Dylan. And they had changed their name from The Hawks to The Band. With Dylan, they built a tremendous reputation and a big following. And in 1968, they put out their first album called Music from Big Pink. And in the next several years, the band became what Rolling Stone magazine called the classic American rock band of the early 70s. And although they weren't a big pop singles act, they scored with seven top 40 albums on the Billboard chart. Finally, in 1976, in a dramatic final concert, the band came to an end. An end immortalized in the film The Last Waltz. Well, in the last years, the band's drummer, Levon Helm, went into movie acting. Played Loretta Lynn's father in the film A Coal Miner's Daughter, and the character Ridley in The Right Stuff. The band's guitarist, Robbie Robertson, co-starred in the film Carney with Gary Busey, and composed the score for the movie King of Comedy. Then, late last year, four of the five band members, Richard Manuel, Levon Helm, Rick Danko, and Garth Hudson, got together again for the first time in 8 years and went on tour for 60 concerts. Rick Danko said, quote, "What we're doing is from the heart. It's something for us to enjoy. We're just playing music for the fun of it." And that's our update on whatever happened to the band called The Band. Thanks for your letter, Kristen. Now on with the countdown.
1: Number 13.
0: Here's the recent number one song by the English duo with a sound effects name right out of the comic books. Wham! Everything She Wants.

0: George Michael and Andrew Ridgeley. They're from England and they call themselves Wham. Their song went to number one 3 weeks ago. This week it falls from number 8 to 13. Everything She Wants. 12 big ones to number one as the countdown continues.
1: The hits from coast to coast.
0: I'm Casey Kasem. Here's the former Eagle who's had three top 40 hits in the past year. From the Beverly Hills Cop soundtrack, The Heat Is On, and from his solo album, The All-Nighter, the hit single, Sexy Girl. And this hit, up two notches to number 12, Smuggler's Blues, Glenn Frey.

12 in our countdown of the 40 figures this week, moving up two notches, eighth week in our survey. That's Glenn Frey from the album All Nighter with Smuggler's Blues. At number 11 is an artist who was recently praised in a famous magazine, not for his music, but for his keen fashion sense. Recently, Esquire magazine ran an article titled The Gentleman of Rock and listed their selection of some of the best-dressed pop artists in the world. The list included Adam Ant and Roxy Music's lead singer, Brian Ferry. Also, Billy Ocean was in it. Esquire said, he's the picture of sartorial splendor, and noted that even though Billy's a newcomer to big chart success, he's no stranger to fine clothes. He used to support himself by tailoring women's clothing during the day and performing in clubs at night. At number 11, here's the very well-dressed Billy Ocean. And suddenly...

0: after 2 weeks at number 4, suddenly falls to number 11. 33-year-old Billy Ocean, born and raised in Trinidad, making his home in East London. I'm Casey Kasem. This is American Top 40 in Hollywood. We're counting down this week's 40 biggest hit singles. And we're just 10 hits away from the number one song in the USA. We'll continue in a moment, so stay right where you are.
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2: From June 22nd, 1985, here's a song that was first recorded by a band called Toronto back in 1982. This is Heart with their version of What About Love. 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
4: We're hearing the 40 biggest hits of the week according to the official nationwide survey of Billboard magazine. This is American Top 40. I'm Casey Kasem, and the countdown continues.
5: Number 10.
4: Climbing three notches to get their third top 10 hit, here is Survivor, and the search is over.

The Group Survivor, a five-man band formed in 1978, their leader, Jim Pederick, and their lead singer, Jimmy Jameson. That's their seventh top 40 hit. From the LP Vital Signs, The Search is Over. It moves up three notches this week to number 10 in our countdown. Here's a band out of England with a lead singer who's from the USA. Her name is Katrina. Katrina and the Waves are at number 9, moving up a notch this week with Walking on Sunshine.

0: And the Waves, Walking on Sunshine, moving from number 10, where they've been for a couple of weeks, up to number 9 in our survey. Coming up, a long-distance dedication from a woman who wants to let someone know that there's still hope and that she still cares.
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0: American Top 40 is heard in the 50 states and around the world every week on great radio stations like Home of the Best Music, 97WK, Wheeling, West Virginia, Q103, KQCR, Cedar Rapids, Iowa, The Rock of New Orleans, FM 100, WRNO, and on Armed Forces Radio around the globe. In this week's survey, we have 21 foreign acts with us, plus two mixed groups, part English, part American. Falling three notches to number 8, here's the all-British Howard Jones with Things Can Only Get Better.

made my sister more resentful. I could no longer handle the situation, so I did the hardest thing I've ever had to do in my life, turn her over to the court, who placed her back in the hospital. She said she hated me. I thought my heart would break in a million pieces. 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I did what I felt was best, because I love her, and all we have is each other. Could you please play You've Got a Friend, so she'll know she's not alone, and I do love her very much. Thank you, and may God bless and help all the children who feel no one cares. Signed, Dana. Dana, here's your long-distance dedication.

0: From her album, Tapestry, that's Carole King with You've Got a Friend, a long-distance dedication from Dana to her sister, Debbie, to let her know she still cares very much. And the countdown continues on American Top 40. Casey's Coast
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1: It's a recent number one dance and disco record produced and written by Rick James. The Mary Jane Girls, JoJo, Candy, Maxie, and Corvette with In My House.

third week at number 7 for the Mary Jane Girls on American Top 40. Their first pop chart single is called In My House from the album Only For You. Now, as we get set to hear the 6 biggest hits in the USA, let's check out the tops of Billboard's other charts. Number 1 on the country chart is Little Things by the Oak Ridge Boys. Number 1 on the soul chart, Rock Me Tonight by Freddie Jackson. And number 1 on the album chart, the Beverly Hills Cop soundtrack. On the pop singles chart, we're at number 6. It's Madonna with her hit song, Angel.

0: believe that dreams come true, because you came when I wished for you. Moving from number 9 to number 6 in our countdown, second week in the top 10 for Angel by Madonna. A listener wants to know, what was the fastest climbing number 1 song by a woman? Well, we have a tie here between two number ones. Leslie Gore's song about a girl who loses her boyfriend at her own party, and Bobby Gentry's song about a guy who jumps off a bridge. Details and a piece of each song are coming up.
1: The hits from coast to coast. 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
2: I'm Casey Kasem, getting closer and closer to number one. Here's Duran Duran with a title song from the new James Bond movie, A View to a Kill. In their video, the Fab Five intercut scenes of themselves on the world-famous Eiffel Tower in Paris with scenes from the movie, which also take place on the Eiffel Tower. And Duran Duran's lead singer plays Agent 003½. He says, "My name is Bond, Simon Le Bon." Up seven big notches to number five, here's A View to a Kill.

Duran Duran with a big move this week from number 12 to number 5 in the countdown. A View to a Kill from the soundtrack. Now, let's answer that question about fast climbing number ones. Bob McClellan in Miami, Florida wants to know, what was the fastest climbing number one song by a woman? Well, Bob, there's a tie in this category between two songs. Each took only 4 weeks to reach number one. The first song to do that hit in May 1963. It was by a Strawberry Blonde, a 17-year-old girl from Tenafly, New Jersey. Her song told the story of a girl who had lost her boyfriend to another girl at a party. Her own party. Listen.

1963, that's a piece of It's My Party by 60s singing star Leslie Gore. Produced, by the way, by Quincy Jones. It set a record for fastest number one by a woman. 4 weeks. Then a 1967 hit by a woman from Chickasaw County, Mississippi, also hit number one in 4 weeks. The song told a sad story of a boy who leaps off a bridge.

0: From 1967, that's Ode to Billy Joe by Bobby Gentry. It took only 4 weeks to hit number one, tying the record set 4 years earlier by Leslie Gore's It's My Party. And there's your answer, Bob. Two songs are tied for fastest climbing number one by a woman. It's My Party by Leslie Gore and Ode to Billy Joe by Bobby Gentry. Thanks for your letter. Now on with the countdown.
1: Number four.
0: From his recent number one album, Around the World in a Day, now at number two on the album chart, here's Prince climbing seven solid notches with his current smash about his favorite hat, Raspberry Beret.

0: Raspberry Beret, the kind you find in a secondhand store. At number 4, it moved up 7 notches this week. Written, produced, and sung by Prince and the Revolution. As the countdown continues.
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0: The hits get bigger as the numbers get smaller.
1: Number 3.
0: Here's a big one that just spent 2 weeks at number 1 and drops to number 3. Everybody Wants to Rule the World. From Bath, England, here's Tears for Fears.

0: After 2 weeks at number one, that song falls to number three. It's Tears for Fears on American Top 40 with Everybody Wants to Rule the World. Coming up, the new number one song in the land. For the man who sings it, it almost became a posthumous number one. All because he wanted to jump out of an airplane.
1: Casey's Coast to Coast.
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6: We're up to a classic American Top 40 extra. It's by the Commodores, who recently lost their bassist, Ronald LaPred. The Commodores formed in Tuskegee, Alabama, after meeting in college in 1968. After finding a manager, they quickly got a record deal and went on to score 17 top 40 hits throughout the 70s and 80s. Hits like Brick House, Three Times a Lady, Lady You Bring Me Up, and this hit from 1985, Night.

0: featuring the late Ronald LaPrade on bass. Those are the Commodores with a number three hit from early 1985, Night Shift. American
1: Top 40. I'm Casey Kasem, and these are the creme de la creme on the Billboard chart, the 40 biggest hits in the USA. Here's the smash by the star who says it all began in London back in 1956 when he was a five-year-old boy. He was given a toy drum, and he hasn't stopped drumming since, except to sing. Leaping four tough notches to number two, here's Phil Collins and Sussudio.

Collins on American Top 40, moving up four notches to number two in our survey of the 40 biggest with Sussudio, his eighth Top 40 hit outside of Genesis, Phil Collins. Now, the new number one song in the land. And for Canadian rock star Bryan Adams, it almost became a posthumous number one. Let me tell you why. 2.5 weeks ago, 25-year-old Bryan Adams and his band were in Memphis. They had a day off between concerts, so the whole gang decided to go skydiving. Now, because Bryan was a novice making his first jump, he was paired with an experienced skydiver, an instructor. They would do a tandem jump using an oversized parachute for two people. For safety, they were attached to one another by two cords, one at the hip, one at the shoulder. They also had an emergency chute. Well, up in the airplane they went, and at 6,500 feet, they jumped. After 10 seconds of free fall, the parachute was supposed to open. But something went wrong. When the instructor pulled the ripcord, Bryan was in the wrong position. He became tangled in the chute, and the instructor couldn't untangle it because his vision was blocked by the rest of the flopping parachute. The two men plummeted toward the ground, while down below, Bryan Adams' band and road crew watched in horror. Up in the sky, the experienced parachute pro was working furiously to untangle himself and Bryan. Finally, at the last second, like in a hokey movie, he was able to pull open the emergency parachute. Instead of the planned 10 seconds, a long 24 seconds had elapsed. But the emergency chute opened, and they floated back to Earth. It was a scary, close call for the parachute pro and Canada's number one rocker, Bryan Adams. An ironic close call, considering the title of the biggest hit of his career, a song that hits the top this week. The new number one song in the USA is by Bryan Adams, and it's titled

0: hit the new number one song in the USA. 25-year-old Bryan Adams, born in Kingston, Ontario, living in Vancouver, British Columbia, Canada. He's at number one with Heaven. And there you are, the 40 most popular records in America, determined by Billboard magazine for the week ending June 22nd, 1985. American Top 40 is produced in Hollywood by ABC Watermark. Our mailing address is American Top 40, Post Office Box 2000, Hollywood, California. Zip code 90028. Executive producer Tom Rounds, producer Don Bustani. With Meryl Schindler, Matt Wilson, Daryl Morton, Dana Schwartzwalder, Stephen Brand, Alan Kaufman, Elaine Stieglitz, Mike Williams, Stu Jacobs, and Ron Shapiro. I'm Casey Kasem. Join me next week, and again, we'll count down the 40 most popular songs in the USA. Till then, keep your feet on the ground and keep reaching for the stars.
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Good afternoon. I'm Dawn Johnson. Happy Father's Day. Here is Prince, Purple Rain on KOKZ.

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1: weather. The KCRG TV9 First Alert Forecast. Today seeing rain and storms with a high of 65. East winds at 10 to 20 miles per hour. Slight chance of showers continues into early tonight, followed by partly cloudy skies, a low of 54. Northeast winds at 5 to 15 miles per hour. Partly cloudy skies on Monday, high is 74. We'll continue to see partly cloudy skies into Monday night. I'm TV9 First Alert Storm Team Meteorologist Bill Dinka on 105.7 KOKZ, Iowa's Classic Hits.

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Don't forget, Mike Waters will be back in again tomorrow morning. We, you know, survived another weekend, made it for another Monday tomorrow with the Waters Wake Up Call, 5:30 to 10 on KOKZ.

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0: 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I was Classic Hits. We are getting ready to kick off more of your favorites. Coming up, we got the Cars, some ZZ Top on the way. Kick it off with Tommy Two Tone. And don't forget Retro Pop Reunion coming up later this afternoon. All the best from the video music era starting at 4 o'clock on KOKZ.
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1: Here's your GTV9 First Alert Forecast. Today seeing rain and storms at the high of 65. East winds at 10 to 20 miles per hour. Slight chance of showers continues into early tonight, followed by partly cloudy skies, a low of 54. Northeast winds at 5 to 15 miles per hour. Partly cloudy skies on Monday, high of 74. We'll continue to see partly cloudy skies into Monday night. I'm TV9 First Alert Storm Team Meteorologist Bill Dinka on 105.7 KOKZ, Iowa's Classic Hits.

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1: weather. The KCRG TV9 First Alert Forecast. Today seeing rain and storms with a high of 65. East winds at 10 to 20 miles per hour. Slight chance of showers continues into early tonight, followed by partly cloudy skies, a low of 54. Northeast winds at 5 to 15 miles per hour. Partly cloudy skies on Monday, high is 74. We'll continue to see partly cloudy skies into Monday night. On TV9 First Alert Storm Team Meteorologist Bill Dinka on 105.7 KOKZ, Iowa's Classic Hits.

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Hi, it's Dawn. Feeling blessed today. I have a wonderful father. Happy Father's Day to you and to my husband, Jeff, who's a great father to our children. Here's Rod Stewart on KOKZ.

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1: Hey, it's Waters from the Waters Wake Up Call. Hope you're having a great Father's Day / summer weekend and quite the week we had. On Random Wednesday, as we were getting closer to Father's Day, I thought it'd be fun to talk TV dads.
2: Ward Cleaver, man.
1: He was a straight arrow, that guy.
2: Hey, he had a lot of good philosophy. You know, Beaver and Wally weren't the smartest.
1: No, especially Beaver. Gee, what a dope Beaver was. I don't know how big an SCTV fan you are.
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1: Ward Cleaver became such a fall down drunk and Beaver killed Eddie Haskell. So according to SCTV, things had gone way downhill.
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I was Classic Hits, reminding you of the Retro Pop Reunion coming up here at 4 o'clock. Celebrating dads this Father's Day. All those dads that rock. Yeah, man. 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
1: weather. 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Today seeing rain and storms with a high of 65. East winds at 10 to 20 miles per hour. Slight chance of showers continues into early tonight, followed by partly cloudy skies, a low of 54. Northeast winds at 5 to 15 miles per hour. Partly cloudy skies on Monday, high is 74. We'll continue to see partly cloudy skies into Monday night. I'm TV9 First Alert Storm Team Meteorologist Bill Dinka on 105.7 KOKZ, Iowa's Classic Hits.

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1: And I knocked on the booth of the DJ. 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
4: 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How's it going? This is Joe Cortez. 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

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This is Joe Cortez. 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
2: KTRG TV9 First Alert Forecast. Today seeing rain and storms with a high of 65. East winds at 10 to 20 miles per hour. Slight chance of showers continues into early tonight, followed by partly cloudy skies, a low of 54. Northeast winds at 5 to 15 miles per hour. Partly cloudy skies on Monday, high is 74. We'll continue to see partly cloudy skies into Monday night. I'm TV9 First Alert Storm Team Meteorologist Bill Dinka on 105.7 KOKZ, Iowa's Classic Hits.
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0: Dads that rock on this week's Retro Pop Reunion. Dads we miss, like Eddie Van Halen. And messages for Dad on this Father's Day weekend.
1: Big shout out to Dad for that college loan and my first car. You made it happen.
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1: Here's to Dad for those early morning practice drives. You were my biggest supporter.
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0: Hope you like our playlist this weekend. We do it every 80s and 90s retro pop reunion. This is Joe Cortez, where you get to sit back and somebody could say to you,
1: you can tell me I don't look a day over 25.
0: And I was just about to say that. You must have been reading my mind. 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And, you know, let me look at your husband on Father's Day weekend.
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0: A dad and a dad that rocks. John Bon Jovi, of course, on this Father's Day weekend on Retro Pop Reunion. Hope you're having a good one, getting some quality time with dad. This is Joe Cortez. 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
10: Jen, you have to tell me about this cruise, what I need to know, how to act. 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
11: First of all, you need to have fun.
10: That's part of the problem, though, with me.
11: Well, but it's okay. As long as you go and have fun, you don't want to go be crazy pants. There is a jail on the boat.
10: Is there a buffet in the jail?
11: Ooh, I don't know.
10: Well, I know there are bars. Anyway, here's what I know. There will be a big group of Iowans on board, and we want you to be a part of that if you want it.
11: If you need it.
10: We're not going to chain you to us.
11: No. When we get to port, the towns that you can go investigate on your own, we can help you get those excursions if you want to pay to go do something or if you just want to investigate the town.
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11: Yes.
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11: Right.
10: So come with us.
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11: Yes.
10: Royal Caribbean.
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1: Here's a good read for the summer. Jonathan Cain's book came out a couple of years ago, Don't Stop Believin', His Life Through Journey. On this Father's Day weekend, the title of that song came from Dad. When a singer-songwriter is at a crossroads of life.
2: 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And then finally, you know, asking my dad, should I come home and give this dream up, you know? And he always prophesied over me that I was to be destined for greatness, you know, in music. He said, no, don't stop believing, John.

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I'm Joe Cortez. Dads, it's our time. It's our weekend. Next dad that rocks in on our playlist would actually be Harry Styles' father-in-law-to-be. Lenny Kravitz's daughter Zoe is engaged to him. 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

0: not about getting rich or getting girls or being a rock star. 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
2: The KCRG TV9 First Alert Forecast. Slight chance of showers early this evening. Those taper off by midnight with a low near 54. Winds are out of the northeast at 5 to 15. Tomorrow, partly cloudy and pleasant with a high near 74. And winds out of the north-northeast at 5 to 15. Partly cloudy tomorrow night with a low near 56. I'm TV9 First Alert Storm Team meteorologist A.J. 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

I know it's a sore subject, family and money and inheritance on this weekend's Retro Pop Reunion, Dads That Rock. We're not going to go down that road, but I will tell you that this rock star says he will not leave his estimated $550 million fortune to his six children. He does not believe in trust funds. Kids need the drive and privilege of making their own living. That's the plan from Dad.

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12: 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My girlfriend next to me suggested something from Madonna.
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0: Next Dad In on Retro Pop Reunion for the dads that rock on this Father's Day weekend. Rod Stewart, who's got 8 kids. And when we were young, we've got great memories of Dad on this Father's Day weekend.
1: 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He worked 2 jobs.
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2: The KCRG TV9 First Alert Forecast. Slight chance of showers early this evening. Those taper off by midnight with a low near 54. Winds are out of the northeast at 5 to 15. Tomorrow, partly cloudy and pleasant with a high near 74. And winds out of the north-northeast at 5 to 15. Partly cloudy tomorrow night with a low near 56. I'm TV9 First Alert Storm Team meteorologist A.J. Rickman on 105.7 KOKZ, Iowa's Classic Hits.
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1: Being a dad, have you ever bought your kids something to help them get through a rough patch? This dad was in the military, which meant they were constantly uprooting and moving from place to place. His son would make friends. 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It'll keep him company. The son he bought the guitar for was Bryan Adams.

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14: Hey, it's Waters from the Waters Wake Up Call. Hope you're having a great Father's Day / summer weekend. And quite the week we had. On Throwback Thursday, we were celebrating Dad by talking about his dadisms.
15: I can't understand it, but my dad always said this to me as I was walking out the door.
14: Yeah?
15: He always told me to keep my nose clean.
14: How are you going to get ahead in life without brown nosing? And you can't brown nose and keep your nose clean at the same time.
15: I know, I don't get it.
14: We should look that up and solve that mystery. Because aren't you curious now?
15: Yeah, kind of, yeah.
14: The phrase originated in 18th century Britain as an offshoot of the older expression, keep your hands clean, meaning to avoid corruption or sin, and then went across the Atlantic in the 19th and 20th, it morphed to the nose.
15: I learned something today.
14: Yeah, isn't learning fun?
15: I'm going to keep my nose clean.
14: Yeah, now I will for sure. But I'm going to keep brown nosing.
15: Okay. Yeah, you can't help that.
14: You got to. All right, well, the mystery solved.
15: It is, thank you. Thank you.
14: In honor of your father.
15: Okay, thank you.
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There's all degrees of dads on Father's Day weekend on Retro Pop Reunion, like the dads that have a wide age range of their children. Billy Joel has three daughters between the ages of 8 and 40. That's going from Cabbage Patch Kids to laptops.

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